0: größten Hits aller Zeiten.
1: Hey, this is Dave Berner from Soul Asylum. Runaway train, never going back. In SWR 1 Baden-Württemberg.

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What's that? Hawaiian noises. He's banging on the bongos like a

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By that time, it was 10:30 then. 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

0: voice. 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You know, he's just scratching over the DAC. And basically what we do is press up instrumental tracks to everything we do. Because when rap started with what they did was, which was so ingenious, was to create a whole form of urban style music from just two turntables and two records and a microphone.
1: ARD. 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Shine bright like a diamond.